0: Hitradio RT1.
1: I'm going on during this time. I feel there's no one to save me. This all or nothing really got away. You're driving me crazy.

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2: So you hold the line. When every one of them is giving up and giving in, tell me, in this house of mine, nothing ever comes without a consequence of cost, tell me, will the stars align? 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'Cause this house of mine.

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1: 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I burned some bridges on the way. Feels like forever here in the moment. Just so forever, see to stay.

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2: I leave, brush my teeth with a bottle of Jack. 'Cause when I leave for the night, I ain't coming.